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East Tennessee's own WDVX, Monty Warden and the Wagoneers from their new EP, Doghouse Flowers, that was yesterday stopped. Old Heartbroke Blues from Joshua Headley, the Faux Pas with Night, and David Olney starting things off at the top of the 8 o'clock hour with Big Cadillac. 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This is Nita in here with you tonight. Thanks so much for listening in. I've got new music coming right up from Leon Meitzen. His new single is called Honeybee on East Tennessee's own WDVX.

East Tennessee's own WDVX. That was Andrew Saw from his new album American Rough with Follow. Blue Ridge Gathering, they're from here in East Tennessee. That was You Don't Believe in Love. East Tennessee's own R.B. Morris with Me and My Wife Ruth. And Leon Meitzen starting everything off with his new single Honeybee. 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This is Nita in here with you. The WDVX Blue Plate Special moves on down to Barley's for the Big Plate every Friday at noon. Coming up this Friday at noon, Jason Lee Wilson will be returning to the Big Plate at Barley's. Here's one going back a day or two. It's called Pure Horsepower on East Tennessee's own WDVX.

0: whichever, and some went straight and some went straight to jail. Now they're busy posting vids and just trying to raise their kids to the raising holy hell and posting bail.
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East Tennessee's own WDVX. That was Denisha with Texas Angel. Don't Bet on Me from John R. Miller. Billy Strings, California Sober featuring Willie Nelson. And Jason Lee Wilson starting things off with Pure Horsepower. 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I've got new music coming right up from Dallas Borough. Here's Let It Shine featuring Kelly Willis on East Tennessee's own WDVX.

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East Tennessee's own WDVX. That was Paige Plaisance with the title cut to her new album, Swamp Water. Buddy and Julie Miller before that in The Throes, The Bottle's Gone from Benjamin Todd and the Star Room Boys, starting things off at the 9 o'clock hour with I'll Play Angel. WDVX thanks the Shed Smokehouse and Juke Joint in Maryville for their support as they present the return of Silverada, the band formerly known as Mike and the Moon Pies, this Friday night. The show's September 18th at 7:30 p.m. Channing Wilson and John R. Miller will open. Gates at 6, lawn chairs are welcome. Tickets and more information at theshedmaryville.com.

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This is Nita in here with you. I've got music from Silverada coming right up. Just to give you a tasting of what's going to happen at the Shed on Friday, here's their new single. It's called It's a Drag on East Tennessee's own WDVX.

0: 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That was Sarah Cahoon from the brand new album, I've Missed You All These Years, with Say Something. Orville Peck, Too Little, Too Late, Badlands from Marty Stewart, and Silverada starting things off with It's a Drag. 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This is Nita Ann here with you. I've got music coming right up from Garrett Boys. They were with us in February of 2026. Here's Wildcat Whiskey on East Tennessee's own WDVX.
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Great unknown, tonight starts the first.

East Tennessee's own WDVX. That was the new single from Winona. It's called Kentucky Queen. Jason James with the title cut to his new album. That was Cut the Chain. Nighthawk, also the title cut to the 2026 Jared Walker release. And Garrett Boys starting things off, recorded live on the WDVX Big Plate at Barley's with Wildcat Whiskey. Support for WDVX comes from Boyd's Jig and Reel in downtown Knoxville in the heart of the old city at Central and Jackson. Open Tuesday through Sunday featuring a menu with Scottish fare and American favorites with over 1,000 whiskeys. Live Irish, Scottish, and old-time jam sessions. 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This is Nita in here with you. Thanks so much for hanging out with me. It's a Monday night, and I sure have enjoyed your company. It's about time for me to clock out for the evening. Here's Valerie June with one off her new EP. It's called Trouble in Mind on East Tennessee's own WDVX.

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He sips his coke and he pulls his ring, thinks of how she'd looked years ago. And she curls up with a blanket in a yellow plastic seat. 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

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I'm bad, but I don't care, boys. I'm gonna be a millionaire. I'm bad, but I don't care, boys. I'm

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Well, let's go out. 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It's my shout. I've asked

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met your star employee here, and I just wanted to have a little chit-chat, if I may. You see, I've been up all night doing a little thinking, and I decided I'm not coming in to work today. And I'm not coming in to work the day after that, or the day after that, or all the days after that. I just really wanted you to hear it first from me.

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On the count of three, we're going to holler real loud, and then we're going to take a swaller of our drink, all right? We're all going to get a little more lovey-dovey tonight. Let's do it to it, all right? One, two, three.

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East Tennessee's own WDVX, and welcome to Terrific Tuesday Morning, wrapping up our first set of music here as we rise and shine. Songs from the Road Band with Halfway Home, Ronnie Bowman before that with I'll Be Dogged, Blue Moon Rising before that with Moonshine Hard Times, Insomniac Blues for Matthew from Cadillac Sky, and yours truly, Alex Leach, kicking us off at the top of 6 o'clock with Locked Away from Your Heart. Glad to be in here with you. I'm Alex Leach, and we've got some great songs coming up for you this morning, and we'll get back to the music in just a second. Want to mention that WDVX thanks the nonprofit International Bluegrass Music Association for their support as they present the 2026 World of Bluegrass Business Conference and Music Festival, October 20th through the 24th at the Convention Center in downtown Chattanooga. They feature daily live bluegrass performances, the weekend festival with Larry Sparks and others, and the IBMA Bluegrass Music Awards Show. 2026 IBMA World of Bluegrass info and tickets at worldofbluegrass.org. So glad to have WDVX down this year to show air presence and see all of our friends down in Chattanooga. WDVX also thanks Garza Law Firm for their support and for sponsoring our 2026 Summer Nights Concert Series. Garza Law Firm believes in community, integrity, and supporting the people and places of East Tennessee that make our region strong. 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Coming up next, here's a brand new one from the Asheville Mountain Boys. This is called Another Day as we rise and shine on WDVX. Happy Tuesday.

Good morning. I'm Alex Leach, and once again, glad you turned that radio dial on to East Tennessee's own WDVX. More good music coming your way. It's time to rise and shine.

East Tennessee's own WDVX. Brand new single there from High Fidelity, The Red Ball Rocket Train. Hope you enjoyed that one right there. Also heard some classic country from Lynn Anderson. The Worst Is Yet to Come was the name of that one. I'm Lost and I'll Never Find the Way from classic Stanley Brothers. Duel Lawson and Jerry Sally with When It's Time for the Whippoorwill to Sing. And the Asheville Mountain Boys kicking us off on that good set of music right here on Terrific Tuesday Morning. I'm Alex Leach. Got some more good songs coming up for you right here, and we'll get back to them in just a second. Want to mention that WDVX is a media sponsor of the 2026 Blue Highway Fest, October 8th through the 11th at Bullitt Park in downtown Big Stone Gap, Virginia. Host band Blue Highway welcomes Duel Lawson and Quicksilver, Rhonda Vincent, Seldom Seen, The Boxcars with a reunion set, and many more. WDVX will be on site, and East Tennessee's own Mr. Benny Smith going to be there to MC. BlueHighwayFest.com for more information and tickets. We're looking forward to that one coming up in beautiful Big Stone Gap, Virginia, October 8th through the 11th. Speaking of Blue Highway, they're up next. This is called Wind to the West as we rise and shine on WDVX. The wind.

Thanks so much for tuning in and supporting us right here on East Tennessee's own WDVX. I'm Alex Leach, and we've got more good music coming your way bright and early this morning as we rise and shine.

East Tennessee's own WDVX, wrapping up that good set of music there with a brand new one from Nothing Fancy. Their take on Nancy Griffith's Love at the Five and Dime. Hope you enjoyed that one this morning. We also heard from Allison Krause on Union Station with Rain Please Go Away, featuring Dan Tominski on that one there. Blue Ridge with Side by Side, Tallahassee from Cherry Holmes, and Blue Highway kicking us off on that good set of music. Terrific Tuesday is here. I'm Alex Leach, kicking things off with you bright and early as we rise and shine on East Tennessee's own WDVX. 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Almost time to head into the 7 o'clock hour as we rise and shine on WDVX. Here's Olivia Joe.

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It's time to rise and shine.

WDVX. Wrapping up that good set of music, our first set here in the 7 o'clock hour from Wyatt Ellis, his brand new single out now. I'm glad to be a part of that one that we just released last week. That's called Rocky Top Bottom. Before that, the Rice Brothers with Grapes on the Vine, Bald Knob, Arkansas from Open Road. Before that, the 1952 Vincent Black Lightning from Dell McCurry and Doyle Lawson and Quicksilver kicking us off at the top of 7 o'clock. I'm Alex Leach, glad to be in here with you on this terrific Tuesday morning. Time to rise and shine. 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Coming up next, a good bluegrass classic. Well, I'll let you be the judge on this one. This is from Newgrass Revival. Let's take a listen on WDVX. It's time to rise and shine.

Hope you're having a great morning and enjoying the bluegrass and classic country. It's time to rise and shine. I'm Alex Leach, and we're so glad to have you with us right here on East Tennessee's own WDVX.

East Tennessee's own WDVX. There's one from AJ Lee and Blue Summit, their version of the Matterhorn from their brand new album. We also heard from Wilson Banjo Company with another brand new one right there. That was called Burn Down the Fields. David Davis and the Warrior River Boys before that. Also Johnny Horton with When It's Springtime in Alaska. And the Newgrass Revival with Great Balls of Fire. Kicking us off at the top of the set, it's time to rise and shine. Hope you're having a terrific Tuesday morning. I'm Alex Leach, and we've got more good songs coming straight for you as we get ready to head on into the next set here. Do want to mention that WDVX presents the final Summer Nights Concert Series and radio show of the year at Yeehaw Brewing in Knoxville with former BR549 frontman Chuck Mead and special guest The Royal Hounds, Wednesday, October 14th. 6 p.m. doors, and the show starts at 7. WDVX will be on site with merch, including our new T-shirts from the design contest. 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It's going to be a good night to close things out next month, and hope you can be there with us. Right now, coming up next, we've got Darren Beachley and Kyle Winbeck. They've got a brand new single out called East Tennessee, and it's up next as we rise and shine on WDVX. 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

More bluegrass, more classic country, coming to you directly right here on East Tennessee's own WDVX. I'm Alex Leach, and it's time to rise and shine.

Tennessee's own WDVX. There's the Grascals with Viva Las Vegas. The late, great Miss Dolly joining them on that great song right there. That was back from the early 2000s. Hope you enjoyed that one this morning as we rise and shine. Rob Ikes before that with Machine Gun Kelly, Merle World from Jim Lauderdale, the Osborne Brothers in there with Roll Muddy River, and Darren Beachley and Kyle Winbeck with their brand new single, East Tennessee, kicking us off on that good set of music. It's time to rise and shine. Terrific Tuesday morning is here, and I'm Alex Leach, glad to be spending the songs for you. We're about to head into the 8 o'clock hour here directly, and we'll get back to the music here in just a second. But first, support for WDVX comes from Barley's Tap Room and Pizzeria, located on Jackson Avenue in Knoxville's Old City. 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And taking a look here at the calendar, we've got Jason Lee Wilson and James County joining us this week on the Big Plate. That's going to be Friday at noon down at Barley's. Looking forward to that one. As always, right now we've got Alan Bobby coming up next with his latest single on East Tennessee's own WDVX, Rise and Shine.

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often go back where you've been. I really didn't believe it was true, but I left the door unlocked for you. 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

0: East Tennessee's own WDVX, wrapping up our first set of music here in the 8 o'clock hour. That's a brand new one for you from the Bays Mountain Cut-Ups. That's called 1916. Right before that, Rose Maddox with the Vern Williams Band, Old Black Choo Choo, Rye Whiskey from the Old Crow Medicine Show. Also heard from Carl Shiflett and the Big Country Show featuring Jim Lauderdale on How Wrong a Man Can Be. Ricky Skaggs kicking us off back there at the top of 8 o'clock. More good music coming your way. It's time to rise and shine. I'm Alex Leach. We've got more fun times right ahead with a mighty good one from the late, great Dolly Parton. A brand new song that was just released last week. We'll get into that here in just a second. But first, want to mention that WDVX thanks the nonprofit Medic Regional Blood Center for their support. And to honor Dolly Parton's legacy, Medic's Skip the Gift program for September and October will benefit Dolly Parton's Imagination Library. 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MedicBlood.org for more information. Really glad to see that right there, supporting Dolly's legacy. And support for WDVX also comes from the Big Ears Festival, announcing its 2027 edition April 1st through the 4th, including Mavis Staples, Gillian Welch, Nathaniel Rateliff, and more. Full program and information at BigEarsFestival.org. Well, let's get back into the music, and speaking of Miss Dolly right now, this is a fun one. This is one that Dr. Ralph Stanley recorded many years ago. He also sang it with the Stanley Brothers, and there's this new album that's going to be coming out here very soon featuring a tribute to the Stanley Brothers. One of the last recordings that Dolly made was this one right here, and it just came out last week, Bound to Ride on East Tennessee's own WDVX. Rise and shine.
1: Are we ready, girls?
2: Ready? Yes, I am.
1: One, two, one, two, three.

Hope you're having a great morning and enjoying the bluegrass and classic country. It's time to rise and shine. I'm Alex Leach, and we're so glad to have you with us right here on East Tennessee's own WDVX.

0: I'm digging that.
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2: East Tennessee's own WDVX. There's one from Tom Utes that's called Knockin' Round Knoxville. Right before that, we heard from Daryl Webb with I Beg You, Little Darlin', Not to Cry. Yours truly, the Alex Leach Band, my wife Miranda and I singing an old Paul Simon tune, Slip Sliding Away, and Miss Dolly Parton kicking us off at the top of the set right there with Bound to Ride. That's going to be on a brand new tribute to the Stanley Brothers coming out here directly. Hope you enjoyed that one this morning. I'm Alex Leach, and we'll get back to the music in just a second. 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For tickets and camping information, you can call 865-397-7942 or go to dumplinvalley-bluegrass.com. Greatly appreciate Joe and Mitzi. They do a fine job putting on a great bluegrass festival for you right off the Sevierville exit, and this is their 26th annual coming up here in just a few more days. Right now, we're going to get back into the music with some classic Johnson Mountain Boys for you. This one goes back to about 1982, their Walls of Time album. This is Mend This Heart of Mine on WDVX. It's time to rise and shine.

More bluegrass, more classic country, coming to you directly right here on East Tennessee's own WDVX. I'm Alex Leach, and it's time to rise and shine.

East Tennessee's own WDVX. There's one from Mountain Grass Unit. That's a brand new one called Wait For Me. Before that, the Steel Drivers with Ghosts of Mississippi. I Fall to Pieces from Miss Patsy Cline and the Johnson Mountain Boys. Kicking us off on that good set of music there with Mend This Heart of Mine. I'm Alex Leach, and it's almost time for me to hop on out of here and make room for Grace. She's got some great music lined up for you, kicking things off with the Americana Mix at 9 o'clock here in just a few more minutes. Before I get out of here and get into our Bluegrass Gospel set, I want to mention that WDVX thanks locally owned and operated Tomato Head Restaurant, offering fresh food and culture to Knoxville with locations downtown on Market Square and in the Gallery Shopping Center in West Knoxville. 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Well, let's get on out of here with some Bluegrass Gospel. I'll see you back here in the morning, and I'll also see you back here tonight, rather, on the Bluegrass Spatial, 7 to 10. We're going to bring in some vinyl tonight and share it on the turntable with you right here on the airwaves. 7 to 10, once again, the Bluegrass Spatial. Have a terrific Tuesday. Let's get on out of here with We're Living in the Last Days Now. Here's one from Gary Waldrop and his band on East Tennessee's own WDVX.

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East Tennessee Zone, WDVX. Pokey Lafarge for you this morning on Central Time. Heard the bad livers, corn liquor made a fool out of me. And it was asleep at the wheel. Help from the devil makes three bubbles in my beer. Asleep at the wheel live tomorrow night at the Bijou. Start things off with the gourds from Balsa de Agua. Meat off the bone. WDVX thanks the Shed Smokehouse and Juke Joint in Maryville for their support as they present the return of Silverada, formerly Mike and the Moon Pies. That's this Friday night, September 18th at 7:30 p.m. Channing Wilson and John R. Miller open the show. Those gates open at 6. Lawn chairs are welcome. Tickets and more information at theshedmaryville.com. WDVX also says thank you to Garza Law Firm for their support and for sponsoring our 2026 Summer Nights Concert Series. 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What's new from Billy Strings coming up for you? This is called Lucid Daydream on East Tennessee Zone, WDVX.

East Tennessee Zone, WDVX. Sarah Shook and the Disarmers from Sidelong, Misery Without Company. And it was Willie Nelson, Man with the Blues. Todd Snyder, Thin Wild Mercury. And start things off with a new one from Billy Strings. From So Much for Goodbyes, we heard Lucid Daydream. The WDVX Blue Plate Special. 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My name's Grace. Thanks so much for listening to WDVX this morning. Got Steve Forbert coming up for you with the title track from The Magic Tree on East Tennessee Zone, WDVX.

East Tennessee's own WDVX. It's Joshua Headley from Mr. Jukebox. This time, it was Lazy Lester, Hello Mary Lee, Hackensaw Boys doing Fiddle My Blues Away, and Steve Forbert with The Magic Tree. 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Grace here with you. It's about 11 minutes till 10 o'clock, 73 degrees, another hot one today, highs up around 94. Mostly clear tonight, look for lows around 70 degrees. Pretty much a ditto for Wednesday. Well, it's new from Bay's Mountain Cut-Ups, called 1916, on East Tennessee's own WDVX.

East Tennessee Zone, WDVX. It's Billy Bragg and Joe Henry with Rock Island Line. Heard from Jelly Roll Johnson, Verlin Thompson on vocals on the Old Harpoon, Verlin Thompson Live, right along with Sean Camp, this Saturday at the Museum of Appalachia, part of the Summer Sessions concert series. More about that at thesummersessions.com. It was Jim Lauderdale, the King of Broken Hearts. 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

East Tennessee Zone, WDVX. That's that Jason Eddie, That's All Right. And we heard from Big Daddy Bluegrass Band, Water of Love, John Paul White with What's So, and new from Kimmy Bitter. City's called Bittersweet, and we heard Tipsy Twilight. 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That show starts at 7 o'clock. 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Why, it's Miss Dolly Parton coming up for you from The Grass is Blue. This is Silver Dagger on East Tennessee's own WDVX.

Grandma's hands played a tambourine so well. Grandma's hands used to issue out a warning, she'd say.

East Tennessee's own WDVX. Willie Nelson with Mathis Staples there. That's Grandma's Hands. And we heard from Casey Chambers and Shane Nicholson, Monkey on a Wire. East Tennessee's own Dolly Parton from The Grass is Blue with Silver Dagger. Right now it's time for the WDVX public service post. When extreme summer temperatures impact Knoxville, designated cooling and day centers open across the city. 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That postal address, that's 301 South Gay Street, Knoxville, Tennessee, 37902. Grace here with you, thanking you for listening to the Americana Mix this morning. 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

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You toss and turn in your blankets, thinking of everything you've been through. Now you're so far from your street days, and you still have so far to go.

East Tennessee's own WDVX. It's the Bottle Rockets. We heard Dog, Van Morrison, The Way Young Lovers Do. It was Alison Krauss in Union Station with The Lucky One. And it was Dave Alvin started things off from Blackjack David. And we heard Angel on Your Shoulder. 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Live music including Honky Tonk Thursday nights and the WDVX Big Plate Fridays at noon this Friday with Jason Lee Wilson and James Company taking the stage. And on September 23rd, that evening, Jason Scott in a high heat with Marfa on the Barley stage. That's barleysknoxville.com for food and beer menus and event calendar information. 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For more information, my name's Grace. Thanks so much for listening to WDVX this morning. It's about 11 minutes till 11 o'clock, 76 degrees. Hot today, highs up around 94. Mostly clear tonight, lows 70 degrees. Pretty much a ditto for Wednesday as well. Charlie Crockett from his new one. This is the Hallelujah Trail on East Tennessee's own WDVX.

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But you know, she killed two men down in Saddle Spring, went down to Buffalo.

0: East Tennessee Zone, WDVX. That's Otis Taylor, Ain't No Cowgirl. It was James Taylor with Sweet Baby James. We heard the Secret Sisters, Mississippi, East Tennessee Zone, Alex Leach from his latest with Morning Green. It was Daryl Scott, The Whiskey That Eases the Pain. And it was Doyle Lawson and Quicksilver with Country Store. Charlie Crockett kicking off that extra good, extra long set. From Clovis, we heard the Hallelujah Trail. WDVX, thanks ORNL Federal Credit Union for their support as they present the final show for the 2026 Summer Sessions Concert Series. That's this Saturday, September 19th, with Sean Camp and Verlin Thompson, with Madeline Talent opening the show at the Museum of Appalachia in Norris. Showtime at 6 p.m. You can bring those lawn chairs. That's thesummersessions.com for more information. 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
1: She said she saw crows kissing underneath the rainbow in Brooklyn. That's not good luck, then what is it? 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

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And if that's not just exquisite, then what is it? 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

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Fewer yet can saw his plainsman draw, still breed like you and me. He led a stagecoach freight team in his early days of life. One evening on the western trail, Bill took the air of night. Who should come upon him but a bear whom he'd awoke? 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

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Not unlike his daddy, he'd see

Abilene, many Texans came to call. Phil Cole told John West Harden, Wild Bill has got to fall. He's a cruel and brutish Yankee, and if you don't, then I will. Wild Bill put down Phil Cole and West Harden.

0: deadwood in sight on the lost place. Amidst a game of poker, holding aces and two eights. When up stepped from behind him the coward Jack McCall. A slug ripped through his auburn hair, poor Wild Bill never saw.
1: 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That's Coulter Wall, Wild Bill Hickok from Songs of the Plains. And we heard from Grandpa Jones, Stop It Tickling Me, picking on the Allman Brothers with Whippin' Post, and Wood Brothers started things off Laughing or Crying. 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It's new music from Valerie June. She got Trouble in Mind on East Tennessee's own WDVX.

East Tennessee Zone, WDVX. That's the Milk Carton Kids with High Hopes. And we heard James King taking on Fred Eagle Smith with 30 Years of Farming, Possessed by Paul James in the Dark of Morning, and new from Valerie June, taking on Trouble in Mind. Support for WDVX, it comes from our listeners and from the Big Ears Festival, announcing its 2027 edition, April 1st through the 4th, with Mavis Staples, Gillian Welch, Nathaniel Rateliff, and more. Full program and information at BigEarsFestival.org. WDVX thanks to your Trumpet Labs in Portland, Oregon, for their support and for supplying several of the microphones used for live performances on WDVX's Blue Plate Special, as well as the Big Plate each Friday. Air Trumpet Labs offers handmade microphones from their craft workshop, used on stage by several bluegrass and Americana acts like Billy Strings, Sierra Farrell, and the Warren Treaty. 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
1: 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Well, you're probably going to be kicking yourself that you missed today's performance, but you can always watch it back later at your convenience. So we have two guests here today on the show. She is visiting from both the Colorado area and the Nashville area. Xanthi Alexis is here with us today, along with Ben Matthews, and they're going to be up the second half of the show to get things started today. Well, the stories are going to speak for themselves, but we have a fun trio of performers here today. Richie Owens is from the magical family, the Owens-Parton family. And this booking started back in the spring. This isn't because of Dolly's passing. This is just in celebration, you know. Life goes on. Richie was a big, big part of Dolly's band. And, you know, he's going to tell you more about all of the family here in just a minute. Y'all give a great big welcome to Richie Owens, Bob Ocker, and Joe Sharp to the Blue Plate Special.
2: Thank you so much. Thank you so much. So what we're all about, of course, with our Appalachian trio here is telling stories like my family always has done for generations. So it's story songs. We'll tell you a little bit of the story before the song because the story is important. It's part of what she liked to always describe the terminology, song teller. And there's always been stories throughout the history of Appalachia, which always turns into songs. And this is a song here. It's called Natty Branch, and it's about an area up in the Smoky Mountains, which is a little kind of a sketchy area there. You don't want to drive through there at night. It supposedly has all types of ghosts and goblins that might get you in the evening. You know, the old stories of if you hear a whistle, don't whistle back type of stories. But this one's called Natty Branch, and we hope you like what we do today.

Oh, thank you so much. Thank you so much. That's a song there. That's a story that a song that is actually going to be coming out in our book two of Appalachia Ballads, Bloodlines, and the Long Journey Home. And this one here is from our first book. And this is an old story about a man up in the mountains, up in the Smokies, actually on the North Carolina side, named Shelby Johnson. And he lived up there quite isolated up there. And he decided one day that after he built his nice home and everything, he was by himself, and he decided to come down to the from the mountains down into the city and find him a bride to be. And eventually met a lady he really liked and fell in love with and married her, brought her back up to his place. She, of course, loved it, and she was so happy about it. But the one thing different from living in a city and then living up in the mountains is being isolated. And he was, of course, always gone to work, take care of him and provide. And so she was constantly by herself and lonely. And eventually one day she came home. He came home, I should say. I'm sorry about that. He came home, and she was gone. And he never found her, did not know where she went to. She just completely disappeared. And from that point on, like a lot of mountain people do, you always hear about an old spinster lady or an old man living up there by himself. He never remarried, never was with anybody. And every morning and every evening, he'd always sit down on his front porch with two cups of coffee and that other rocking chair sitting empty beside him, hoping that one day she'd return, until one day he wasn't there anymore either. But that picture of her still sat beside the side of his bed. This is one called Just a Whisper. Oops, sorry, my bad. Train wreck there, right out the gate there. I was so busy talking, I didn't change my capo to the right key here. So one more time here.

0: This is Richie Owens. Bob, is it Ochre?
1: Ochre.
0: Ochre. Ochre. Yeah. And Joe Sharp with us here today on the Blue Plate Special. So, Richie, let's talk about... I don't even know where to start with you. You know, we've already discussed that you are part of the magical family there that... Well, the whole world is grieving, and I know you yourself are as well, and we thank you for taking the time to be here with us, even with all you're going through right now. But, you know, life goes on, and that's exactly what Miss Dolly would want you to do. So, with that being said, I know that, just completely on a fun note, earlier, you had to cancel a Blue Plate special because you all got to open Dolly's little travel center there. Where did that idea come from? Where do you think she decided she wanted a travel center?
2: Honestly, I'm not really sure. The only thing I can think of, jokingly, I know her sense of humor, but do you know, if you've ever drove down the interstate, which most everybody has, and you see the big trucks, and they have their mud flaps on the truck. They always have the little chrome pictures, and they always that chrome picture of the girl on
0: Trucker
2: the back
0: lady,
2: of
0: yeah.
2: Yeah, and she always got a kick at that. She goes, that doesn't look too unsimilar to the way I look in a silhouette, and she always made a joke about that, and I think just, you know, that there was that, and also she absolutely loved to stay traveling. She loved being on that bus and traveling all the time. So, you know, even with me traveling on the road, there was, you know, always having to pull into the truck stops and stuff. And that was just part of that travel life. And she wanted that to be there, I think, as well. I know this is kind of weird what I'm saying. I can't put words in her mouth. But I think also, too, I think it was a tribute and a showing of an appreciation back to all the travelers and the truck drivers out there that always been a part of her life, either driving the buses or the semis with all the touring equipment or the bands, everything else, and having a place like that as her way of a thank you as well.
0: So I will say at this point, they're going to be back on Friday. They'll be in Townsend at the Great Smoky Mountains Heritage Center there to do a performance where you can get more of the stories and more of the history here. We can just touch upon it today. So, but what I wanted you to do is talk about Appalachia and the new book coming out here in just a couple of weeks.
2: Yeah, we got book one out, and book two comes out here in a couple of weeks. The books are entitled Appalachia, Ballads, Bloodlines, and the Long Journey Home. And there's five books. It got started from the storytelling, and I was always doing the songs, but people were saying, you don't tell the stories you tell when we're sitting around talking. You should be doing that, and you should be doing a book. And when we started filming and documenting the history of our family, we started going back and forth to the U.K., as well, and going back and finding all of our roots and filming and making all this documentation of it. And that's where the Long Journey Home part of it came from, because it was songs I grew up here, just like anybody from East Tennessee. Songs like Wayfaring Stranger, or songs like Barbara Allen, things like that my family have sung and recorded many, many times, and we're finding them over there. Songs like Barbara Allen, that song's over 400 years old, but people here think it's just an old mountain song. You know, and it got bounced back and forth as people migrated here from the UK and bringing those songs here. Once they were here, they started rewriting those songs. So these people, the next round would come here, and they'd hear the variations of the song, you know, as far as it changing and everything evolving, and they would take that back. And so what we found out by going over there and traveling, we just came back. We just spent a couple weeks over there performing, us three, and it was the most wonderful time up in northern England and over into Wales. And you would find unbelievably how much similar it is to here over there. We're not that far from each other. You would think because of that distance, you know, it's a different world there. But you get up there, it's farming country. It's the, people have the same kind of humor. They love to tell stories, and they sing along and get together. You know, it's very community-driven, just like it is here, just like what we're doing in here today.
0: So a lot of people, as you dive into the family history, of course, everybody knows Dolly, but, like, I think... three great grandfathers back. Mm-hmm. If you've ever read the book, Sand Mountain, there. Coal Mountain, I'm sorry.
2: Yeah.
0: Sand Mountain's a whole nother weird book as well. But let's see. Yeah, it's, you know, you have an ancestor there that was hung for playing Bonaparte's retreat?
2: That's right. It was two brothers and a brother-in-law. Their last name was Grooms, Henry Grooms, and his brother, I'm not remembering the name off the top of my head here, and the other, the brother-in-law was Mitchell Caldwell. And they were musicians. They were the kind at the time, opportunist, I would say, besides being musicians. So they fought for both sides. And once they ran there, had their little tour and made their money, they went and fought on the other side. And they ended up getting caught for doing that by Teague's Raiders, which is in the movie. You know, the movie kind of distorts some of those stories. It's really all one family that's around. But needless to say, they got caught. And Henry Grooms was very religious, and they wanted him to, he wanted to pray before they decided they were going to hang them. They were actually going to hold them hostage, but the war ended, and they knew that they were going to get in trouble themselves. So they said, well, we got to get rid of these guys. And so that's basically what happened. And before that, they said, okay, we'll let you do your prayer, but you're going to have to play us a tune on that fiddle. And he played the Bonaparte's Retreat, which was the marching song for the other side, just the kind of upset them. And from that point on, because he played it what was called at the time a dead man's tuning, that way that they would drone the fiddle to make it more haunting. And they say that the there was no birds sounds, no nothing. It just the woods went quiet when he did it, and it scared them. And they went ahead and hung them, killed them. They made the Mitchell Caldwell, he was mentally challenged, and he was the banjo player. They made him put his hat over his face because he smiled all the time, and it scared them. And one of the other relatives had followed them out there to see what was going to happen. They killed them, left them there, and he retrieved the fiddles that Henry Grooms played, and brought it back. And he held on to it. His last name was a Sutton. That's another little connection of our family, is Popcorn Sutton from back in those generations. And in 1917, my grandfather got the fiddle back from the Suttons. And we still have the fiddle in the family to this day.
0: Oh, awesome.
2: Yeah.
0: Well, there's a lot. That's why there's a book, five of them. Number two will be out in 2 weeks. Again, Friday night, the Great Smoky Mountains Heritage Center in Townsend. You get a second chance to see all of it. They're heading back to Americana Fest. They got a Martin guitar thing at 4 o'clock today. That seems impossible, except that there's a time zone change that's changing, that's giving them
2: paying off state troopers on their way.
0: There you go. Maybe a little travel center along the way. Yeah, they will be leaving quickly after the show. RichieOwens.com?
2: Yes.
0: For more information, for the schedule, and to keep up with what's going on. Y'all, it's Richie Owens, Bob Ocker, and Joe Sharp on the Blue Plate Special.
2: All right, this is an old tune here, a little love song kind of song. Sometimes how you meet somebody, 3 degrees of separation, you meet somebody through somebody else, and you end up marrying them. This is called Love Comes Home.

Thank you, thank you. This is an old song, it's a little cover tune here. We've been doing this one for a long, long time. I've known both these guys up here. I've been playing with them on and off for over 40 years. And Joe here, he's from East Tennessee, just like myself. Bob's from a little bit further up on that Appalachian there, going in towards Pennsylvania. But we met each other back in the 80s. And this is a song we always enjoyed doing. It's an old tune. It's an old folk song, actually. But the first hit of this was from Porter Wagner back in 1955. And just always loved the harmony. I always thought that Ira Leuven did the high harmony on this. Turns out it was his steel guitar player, Don Warden. I saw a video just recently of them from the back in the 50s doing this tune. And we hope you like our version of it. This one called Satisfied Mind.

right, this is another song from our first book. This is a true story. Happened back in 1938, and actually happened back in 1962 as well, but then the one in 38 was a flood, just like we've had recently with the Pigeon River, destroying the interstate and people losing a lot of lives over on the border of Carolina and Tennessee. But my dad and his family lived up in the Smoky Mountains, right at the side of the river, the Pigeon River, way up in an area called Richardson's Cove. And the flood came so quickly. My grandfather was out. He was a traveling preacher. Came so quickly that they couldn't get out of the house. The water had already risen up through the front of the house, and they were trapped. And fortunately, my grandfather's brother, Prince, came down with an axe and chopped a hole in the back of the house and allowed them to escape. And as my grandmother was getting out, she was the last one making sure all the kids got out first. My dad was like 4 years old, 5 years old, and as she got pulled out of the house, the house went down the river, and it took the other house next to it down the river as well. Those people did lose their lives, but if they had not got out of that house, I would not be here today, nor would Dolly Parton be here. And because of what he did, he saved them, and here we are now. And that flood happened again in Sevierville, and I lived down there as a kid in a duplex downtown Sevierville, and my aunt and my cousin lived next door, and my mother and me and my aunt and my cousin, we were all there, and the flood happened, and we got trapped in that house. And of course, us being downtown, it wasn't up in the mountains. They got a boat and got us out of there. Our lives were not like completely in danger, but the river got up and engulfed downtown Sevierville. Now, the reason that doesn't happen anymore, people don't know this, but they moved the river. The road that goes through behind the courthouse to go towards Pigeon Forge there, that's where the river was, where the road is now. And they took that river and they moved it further away from downtown Sevierville. And that's why it doesn't flood like that anymore. But if you go in and look in the archives of Sevier County and Knox County, you can see all the flood damages and everything that was done. Anyway, this is one entitled Pigeon River Flood.

0: That's Richie Owens, Bob Acker, and Joe Sharp with us on the Blue Plate special. 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Appalachia Ballads, Bloodline, and The Long Journey Home, available out there for your reading convenience. And I'd love to say shake and howdy with them afterwards, but they are hitting the road from here on out. And we thank them. I'm going to say thank you, thank you, thank you to the three of them right now before they hit the road for being here with us today and making music for us on the Blue Plate special. 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It's down in Knoxville's Old City, home of the Big Plate Fridays at noon. And coming up this Friday, Jason Lee Wilson and James County will be joining us. 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Now, I mentioned a minute ago that Richie and the gang heading back over to Nashville for Americana Fest this afternoon. Wednesday evening, the Americana Awards will be honoring Dolly with a Lifetime Achievement Award there. And again, they'll be back Friday in Townsend at the Great Smoky Mountains Heritage Center for a little concert up there where you'll get more of the tunes and tales. And then in 2 weeks, you can watch for the second release of Appalachia to be released. RichieOwens.com. So as we, we got a whole bunch of music this week on the Blue Plate special. We've got coming up tomorrow, Lance Cohen's coming. Cohen is coming over to visit us. It's been a minute since Lance has been here. It'll be great to have him. He also sends a bunch of great musicians our way. Wiser Time and Cody Gentry and the Buffalo Show will be here on Thursday. As I mentioned, Jason Lee Wilson and James County, the Big Plate on Friday, and then Saturday will bring Danny Kinsey and Mary McGinnis to the Blue Plate special. You can find our complete schedule, which, we take on into next week as well, at WDVX.com. So coming up this Saturday, y'all, we're going to be having a big old time up at the Museum of Appalachia, as it is the final of the Summer Sessions concert series. And this go around, we have Sean Camp, Verlin Thompson, and Madeline Talent will be opening the show on Saturday. And let's see, I believe that gates over at 5, the show starts at 6. TheSummerSessions.com for more information. Then on next Friday, well, I think it's two Fridays, October 2nd, will be our first Friday live show here inside Visit Knoxville. J.J. Nicely will be the guest for First Friday. And then as we're winding up all of our summer series sessions, the final one of the WDVX Summer Nights concert series will take place on October 14th. And man, what a party that's going to be, with Chuck Mead and his Grassy Knoll boys coming, along with those rascals known as the Royal Hounds. Going to be a fun night of music at Yeehaw Brewing Company. Again, mark your calendars for October 14th at 7 o'clock for that final show of the season. All information can be found at WDVX.com. So rolling along with today's show, they also are taking part in Americana Fest this weekend, and well, this week, and we're going to talk more about that here in just a minute. You all welcome Xanthi Alexis to the WDVX Blue Plate Special.
1: Thank you.

Oh, we feel so grateful to be here at the Blue Plate Special. How very, very special to be here. I've wanted to do this for a long time. This next one is a real pretty recent. This is a little song about long-term love, if you are so lucky to want to endeavor in that kind of thing. All right, it's called Turquoise.

0: with Xanthi Alexa with us here today on the Blue Plate Special, along with Ben Matthews back there, y'all. I didn't mean to leave Ben off there, but yeah, he's here. You can hear him. He's here. So, Xanthi is the first person I've ever known in my life, I think, that has two X's in their name.
1: If Xanthi Alexis did it, it was most likely me.
0: It was you. It's amazing. So let's talk a little bit about your musical path. Did you come from a musical family?
1: I sure did, yeah. My mom and dad lived up in Grand Lake, Colorado, and they always had their acoustic instruments. They'd have a little vaudeville show, and so lots of songs through my childhood for sure.
0: All right. So when did you start, like, writing your own songs?
1: Yeah, you know, I used to write letters to my dad. He would live far away at times, and he would write me these poems. And so I started writing poetry, and then in about my mid-20s, I started getting the guitar and the voice and poems all together and headed on out there.
0: Okay. So you were telling me that you like one of the things that's helping out other musicians and having this festival in East Nashville. Tell us about that.
1: Yeah, so during Americana Week, my friend Sarah Clanton and her partner Andy Becky and I started this concert home series. During the week, we host over 100 bands that come through from all over the world, and we really wanted to give an experience. People come into Nashville for that crazy festival. They spend all sorts of money to get on out there and show their music, and sometimes it's such a whirlwind, they don't know if they've really gathered something of value from the experience. So we gather the artists, we make the 3 days about the artists, industry comes out and they see how we all live all weird out in East Nashville, and it's really very special, yeah.
0: So how long have you been doing this?
1: 20 years.
0: Oh, all right, a long time. So you've got lots going on this week.
1: We sure do.
0: With
1: we
0: the
1: sure
0: festival.
1: Do.
0: So explain to people what the best way, the Cello Tree Arts.
1: You got it, yes.
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1: You'll see our whole three-day roster, yep.
0: It'll be
1: and we're
0: right
1: on at 5:50. On Thursday.
0: Okay.
1: People want to come over to East Nashville.
0: All right. So, yeah, if you got questions, you can certainly shake and howdy with them afterwards. And thank them for being here again. That is CelloTreeArts.com for more information. This is Xanthi Alexa and Ben Matthews. It's so easy on the Blue Plate Special. You're just so simple after such a fancy name.
1: Now, this song, I've been making a record in Nashville. It's been a really incredible experience for me. Some legendary players, Jimbo Hart, Jeff King, are on it. And I've just learned so much being in that community. And I wanted to tell you, Red, that my album is called Lover's Mark, and that's an old slang term for a hickey.
0: Oh.
1: Yeah. Okay. So this is that title track off that new record I'm making. It should be out in early 2027, and it's called Lover's Mark.

going to invite Mr. Ben Matthews up here to sing one of his very beautiful songs for you all. I think you'll really enjoy it.

0: That was Ben Matthews on the WDVX Blue Plate Special. We're going to get one more tune from him. And Xanthi Alexa, I don't know. I just went blank there for just a second. Xanthi, again, you are playing on Thursday at what time?
1: 5:50 p.m.
0: 5:50.
1: Over at the Cello Tree Arts Presents in East Nashville. It's a very special place. People should come on over.
0: Sounds like a fun time. We want to invite everybody tomorrow back again for another Blue Plate special. Wiser Time. No, Lance Cowan going to be with us tomorrow on Thursday. It's Wiser Time and Cody Gentry. You can find the complete calendar there at WDVX.com. How about one last round of applause for Richie Owens as he heads out the door right now, headed to Nashville faster than the speed of light. Thank you all so much
2: for being here with us today
0: and making some music for us. Certainly shaking howdy with them afterwards and thank them for being here with us. We're going to get one last tune here from Xanthi Alexis and Ben Matthews on the WDVX Blue Plate Special.
1: All right, this is a little song I wrote in New York City. Sometimes songs just kind of come on in through the airwaves, and I was walking at night in New York, and I saw these lights coming up off a puddle, and this kind of strange song came into my awareness, and it's called Siren. This is off my record I put out in 2020 called The Offering. And thank you so much for having us.

That's Xanthia Alexis and Ben Matthews with us here today on the Blue Plate Special. Thank y'all, and join us again next time for more real live music on the WDVX Blue Plate Special.

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Andy Perkle in here with you next. John Hammond coming up for you in a slick Crown Vic on East Tennessee Zone WDVX.

Tennessee's own WDVX. Ben Vaughn there, When Love Returns, featuring Deer Tick. Paycheck to Paycheck from Mike and the Moon Pies. They're going by Silverado these days and have a gig coming up at the Shed. I believe it's this weekend. John Craigie, Fire Season. Slick Crown Vic from John Hammond Jr. Getting the 1 o'clock hour rolling today. How's everybody doing? My name's Andy. I want to thank you for tuning in to East Tennessee's OWDVX and listen to me stutter and bumble along through this shift here. 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For more info. Also thanking Ear Trumpet Labs today. We are here at WDVX. Ear Trumpet Labs is located in Portland, Oregon. Thank you for supplying several of the microphones that are used for live performances on WDVX's Blue Plate special shows, as well as the Big Plate each Friday. Ear Trumpet Labs offers handmade microphones from their craft workshop, used on stage by several bluegrass and Americana acts like Billy Strings, Sierra Farrell, and the Warren Treaty. EarTrumpetLabs.com for information. All right, let's go on back to the music. I got you some Dirty Gospel lined up here in the studio. This song's called Higher Ground, title track off of a 2023 album, East Tennessee's Own. WDVX.

The answer's easy if you take it logically. I'd like to help you with your struggle to be free. There must be 50 ways to leave your lover.

East Tennessee's own WDVX Turnpike Troubadours there along with Sierra Hull. Sierra's on the bill at IBMA. Name of the song, Feeling Good Again, good old Robert Earl Keen. Great cover of it, too. The Traveling McCurries, 50 Ways to Leave Your Lover. Speaking of covers, Higher Ground from Dirty Gospel. Me and my wife Ruth also in that set of music from East Tennessee's own R.B. Morris. The Dirty Gospel, also ETO Music, going to be on the bill at Scruffy City Roots Fest Sunday, October 11th. WDVX is presenting the final Summer Nights concert series and radio show of the year at Yeehaw Brewing in Knoxville, with former BR54 frontman Chuck Mead and special guests, the Royal Hounds. That happens Wednesday, October 14th. 6 p.m. is the doors. The show starts at 7. WDVX is going to be on site with merch, including new T-shirts from the design contest. Thanks to ORNL Federal Credit Union, Garza Law, and Yeehaw Brewing for their support of the WDVX Summer Nights Concert Series. Here's some Royal Hounds for you. They live over there in Nashville now, but we still call them ETO around here. I got a whole lot of nothing. East Tennessee's own WDVX.

East Tennessee's own WDVX. New music from Winona there. The name of the song's Kentucky Queen. Texas Swagger off the Book of Paul album from Paul Cawthon. Coulter Wall, Cow Calf Yodel. I get a whole lot from the Royal Hounds starting out that last set of music. They're with us in October at the final WDVX Summer Nights of the Year at Yeehaw. 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Weather report, folks. It is hot this afternoon. It's going to be hot for the next several days in the afternoon. Highs in the mid-90s. Overnight lows around 70 degrees. That means it's hot and muggy. Take care of yourself. Drink your water. Avoid exposure to the outdoor mid-late afternoon on into the evening a little bit. Summer ain't over, guys. Okay, here we go. Also on the bill at IBMA this year, this is Sierra Farrell. Name of the song's Jeremiah, East Tennessee Zone, WDVX. 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

East Tennessee's WDVX. That's Landfill Poetry, title track off of a new album from Riley Downing. Caleb Cottle, I Don't Fit In. Michael Told Me from S.G. Goodman. James McMurtry starting the 2 o'clock hour today on East Tennessee's own WDVX with Red Dress. 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All right. This fella right here is on the bill at Big Ears. It's Nathaniel Ratliff and the Night Sweats. This song's called Time Makes Fools of Us All. East Tennessee's own WDVX.

East Tennessee's own WDVX, Mountain Grass Unit, off that Appalachian Smoke EP, Window for a Friend, Name Dropping from Ray Wiley Hubbard, Say Something from Sarah Cahoon. That's new music here on East Tennessee's own WDVX, Nathaniel Ratliff, and the Night Sweats. On the Bill at Big Ears, the name of the song was Time Makes Fools of Us All. 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The Knoxville Museum of Art presents No Man's Land, an art exhibition inspired by the visionary work of Kentucky coal miner turned evangelist Harrison Mays. Born in Tennessee in 1898, Mays placed concrete beacons across the country with plans for them to reach outer space and beyond. He installed these markers in so-called No Man's Land, narrow, ambiguous strips of land between state and private property throughout our region and beyond, where no one authority could claim jurisdiction. This is a true part of Appalachia. The exhibit runs through November 8th at the Knoxville Museum of Art. KnoxArt.org has all your information. If you would like WDVX to announce your nonprofit event, email the basics 2 weeks in advance, plus contact information to psa@wdvx.com. The postal address is 301 South Gay Street, Knoxville, Tennessee, 37902. Got you some new Benjamin Todd here. This is Turn This Thing Around off that new country covers album. It's called Country Is Dead. East Tennessee's own WDVX.

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Who gives you that high, baby? Who's that got me jealous of you? Who walks in when I walk out? Don't you know you're my baby? Who's that got me wired into? Now when we kiss, I kinda miss something that used to be. And every day that I'm away, I get the feeling that you're fooling me. Now who walks in when I walk out? Who gives you that high, baby? Who's that got me jealous of you?

0: 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Who's that got me jealous of you? Who walks in when I walk out? Don't you know you're my baby? Who's that got me worrying too? Now when we kiss, I kind of miss something that used to be. And every day that I'm away, I get the feeling that you're fooling me. Now who walks in when I walk out? Who gives you that high, baby? Who's that got me jealous of you? That got me jealous of you.
1: 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AJ Lee and Blue Summit featuring Sully Tuttle on vocals. Who Walks In When I Walk Out's the name of the song. Starlight from Logan Ledger. An Oldie But a Goodie from River Shook. Revelations is the name of the song. Revelations is the name of the album. Benjamin Todd. Turn This Thing Around. Great cover of an old country song off his country covers album, Country Is Dead. WDVX is a media sponsor of the 2026 Blue Highway Fest happening October 8th through the 11th. 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Boyd's Jig and Reel's open Tuesday through Sunday, featuring a menu with Scottish fare and American favorites. 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Let's talk about that weather report for a minute. High today, 94, overnight low, 66. It is hot and muggy for the next several days. Please drink your water and limit your exposure in the afternoon and evening hours. Won't be long. Be sweater weather. So here's one from the Boxcars getting you ready for that Blue Highway Fest. I Could Always Change My Mind is the name of this song. 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

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There's Fruition. I'm Not Afraid is the name of the song. Live a Song, Write a Memory. Brent Cobb. The Royal Hounds in that set with Door Number 3. They're on the bill at the final WDVX Summer Nights at Yeehaw. Coming up here in October. Steel Drivers, Angel of the Night. Starting us out on 3 o'clock today. How's everybody doing? My name's Andy. I want to thank you for tuning into East Tennessee's own WDVX. 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WDVX would also like to thank the Shed Smokehouse and Juke Joint in Maryville for their support as they present the return of Silverada, formerly Mike and the Moon Pies. That happens this Friday night, September 18th at 7:30 p.m., Channing Wilson and John R. Miller are going to be opening the show. Gates are at 6. Lawn chairs are welcome. Tickets and more information always available at theshedmaryville.com. Got you some Silverada stacked up here in the studio. This is off their most recent album. It's called It's a Drag. East Tennessee's own WDVX.

East Tennessee's own WDVX. The Dregs there. Golden Lights coming to us in June of this year. Shiny Ribs, this is in the new music folder here at East Tennessee's own WDVX. Arkansas Mud is the name of the song. Things We Said Today from Dwight Yoakam. Silverado getting that set started with It's a Drag. They're on the bill out there at the Shed this Friday night, along with John R. Miller. And the good news is you still have time to buy tickets. 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You should go ahead and subscribe to Holler while you're over there. That is our e-newsletter. Coming up tomorrow on the Blue Plate, Lance Cowan, Wiser Time, Cody Gentry, and the Buffalo Show on the 17th. Jason Lee Wilson and James County on the Big Plate this week. Feel like all I'm doing today is announcing WDVX show after WDVX show. That's so awesome. Hey, here's Jason Lee Wilson and James County covering T for Texas. East Tennessee's own WDVX.

East Tennessee's own WDVX. Rather Have Love is the name of that song from Bonnie Montgomery and Melissa Carper. Justin Towns Earl with What Do You Do When You're Lonesome? Swamp Water from Paige Plaisance in that set of music. Jason Lee Wilson and James County doing a great cover of T for Texas. They are on the bill this Friday on the WDVX Big Plate down there at Barley's in the Old City at noon. Let's talk about yet another WDVX event that I'm getting to announce today. WDVX receives support from Kern's Food Hall in South Knoxville, who, along with WDVX, present the 2026 Scruffy Roots Festival. It's a second year show. We had one last year and it was pretty nice. It's a showcase of East Tennessee Americana talent on the big stage at Kern's. It's happening Sunday, October 11th. 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Also performing will be Free Rain Bluegrass Band, Lazarus Lake, Emmy Sunshine, Big Pink, and the Dirty Gospel. Vendors and more will be on site along with the WDVX crew. 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Go ahead and subscribe to Holler while you're over there. That is our e-newsletter. Then you'll just get information like this straight to your inbox. You'll be the most knowledgeable person around when it comes to all things WDVX, which is a good spot to be in. 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Weather report. Gang, it's hot. It's hot, hot, hot, hot, hot. 94 for the high today, 66 for the overnight low. It's going to be like that running straight on into the weekend. We might see a little relief Sunday, Monday. So drink your water. Limit your exposure during the heat of the day. My name's Andy Perkle. I've about used my time up. I'd like to thank you for spending your time with me today and tuning in to East Tennessee's own WDVX. Tony's in next. He's got that feature at 5. It's Tuesday, so that means Alex will be long about 7 o'clock with that bluegrass special. No reason to touch that dial. I'm down the road, and I'm going to leave you with one from, well, here's Emmy Sunshine. That's East Tennessee's own Emmy Sunshine. Name of this song's Go Down Fightin'. East Tennessee's own WDVX.

0: On the count of three, we're going to holler real loud, and then we're going to take a swaller of our drink, all right? We're all going to get a little more lovey-dovey tonight. Let's do it to it, all right? One, two, three.
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East Tennessee's own WDVX, Bill Frisell, going back to the Nashville album from the Camper days, doing Neil Young's One of These Days. Jeff Tweedy with Enough. Nathaniel Rateliff and the Night Sweats with Hey Mama, and Gillian Welch and David Rawlings, Empty Trainload of Sky, all in that extra long, extra good set. All of those artists are going to be in Knoxville soon for Big Ears 2027. We're looking forward to it. 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Good afternoon. This is Tony Lawson getting in here on this hot September afternoon. It's going to be hot all week. Sunshine and temperatures in the 90s. And we'll try to keep the feature at 5 sort of warmed up for you. 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We'll do a two for Tuesday feature at 5 coming up at 5 o'clock today. Right now, this is brand new music from East Tennessee's own Red and the Paper Flowers on East Tennessee's own WDVX.

like this one. One chord will do. Turn to the left, turn to the right. Turn to the left, turn to the right.

Extra good set of music. That's Marcus King. We heard Eric Bibb, East Tennessee's own Red in the Paper Flowers. A little thing called Say I'm Happy. We'll be happy if you join us for the WDVX Blue Plate Special. 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Inside Visit Knoxville tomorrow for the WDVX Blue Plate Special with Lance Cowan. Coming up on the Big Plate Friday at Barley's, Jason Lee Wilson and James County. They're going to be rocking us for our Friday at Barley's at 12 noon, the WDVX Blue Plate Special presented by Barley's on Jackson Avenue in Knoxville's Old City. 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This is Jason Lee Wilson. He's with us Friday on the Big Plate on East Tennessee's own WDVX.

East Tennessee's own WDVX, Joe Ely. I'm 1,000 miles from home. We were at Billy Strings, Jason Lee Wilson. Jason's going to be with us Friday, the big plate live at Barley's with East Tennessee's own WDVX. 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It's coming up on October 11th. With the East Tennessee Americana music on the big stage at Kern's in South Knoxville. 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And we got the feature at 5 just around the corner, the Bluegrass Special at 7 o'clock tonight with Alex Leach. 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

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In Knoxville at 102.9, Gatlinburg, Pigeon Forge, and Sevierville at 93.9. This is Tony Lawson. 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It's a happy birthday to one of East Tennessee's native and favorite sons. Talking about Roy Acuff, born in Maynardville from Union County. And there's a lot of great stories about Roy and getting in fights and all kinds of things here in high school and more around East Tennessee. Of course, he was a big part of the live music scene on Gay Street. Later on, went to the Grand Ole Opry and was known as the King of Country Music, Roy Acuff. Happy birthday today. WDVX Summer Nights coming up in October features Chuck Mead and the Grassy Knoll Boys and the Royal Hounds. Chuck Mead and Oak Crow Medicine Show doing Roy Acuff's, or one of Roy Acuff's classics, to kick off today's feature at 5 on East Tennessee's own WDVX.

Thank you, ladies and gentlemen. It feels mighty good in here. Appreciate y'all coming out early. Right now, would you put your hands together and make welcome my good friend all the way from Lawrence, Kansas, Mr. Chuck Meade.

some fella with green teeth. I was almost at the door when the biggest one said, "You tip your hat to this lady, son," and when I did, all that goopy hair fell out from underneath. Now the last thing I wanted was to get in a fight in Jackson, Mississippi on a Saturday night, especially when there was five of them and only one of me. They all started laughing. I felt kind of sick. I knew a better thing of something pretty quick. I just reached out and kicked old Green Teen right in the knee. Beat loud, I screamed, "Never curl your hair," but before he could move, I grabbed me a chair and said, "Watch him, folks, because he's a pretty dangerous man." I said, "You may not know it, but this man's a spy. He's an undercover agent for the FBI. He's been sent down here to infiltrate the Ku Klux Klan." Well, he was still bent over, holding onto his knee, but everybody else looked

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When I hit the road, I was really wheeling, had gravel flying and rubber squealing. I did so down till I was almost to Arkansas. Well, I think I'm gonna reroute my trip. I wonder if anybody would think I flipped if I went to LA by Omaha.

After midnight, we're gonna let it all hang out. After midnight, we're gonna chill and shine. We're gonna cause talk and suspicion.

East Tennessee's own WDVX 2 for Tuesday feature at 5. That is J.J. Cale doing After Midnight. We heard Roll On from J.J. Cale and Eric Clapton. I believe that's a new recording from the best, from the Road to Escondido, that maybe a second album that has just landed. Of course, the first one came out some time back. Uneasy Rider performed by BR549, the Charlie Daniels classic. Chuck Mead taking the lead on that. Chuck Mead and his Grassy Knoll boy is going to be with us. WDVX Summer Nights at Yeehaw Brewing Company. 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And, of course, Yeehaw Brewing Company. That is on October 14th, 7 o'clock. The doors at 6. And it'll be our last show of the summer, our summer WDVX Summer Nights. What a year we have had. Thanks to everyone who's come out and supported it. We are so very, very, very thankful. Thank you. Right behind there where we do the Summer Night shows, just on over there on Central, you'll find the Corner Lounge, 842 North Central in Knoxville. 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Keeping the music going with your help, it's a 2 for Tuesday feature at 5. This is brand new from Wynonna. It's called Kentucky Queen on East Tennessee's own WDVX.

East Tennessee's own WDVX, 2 for Tuesday, feature at 5. Jay Farrar and Sunvolt doing Keep Your Soul, the songs of Doug Somm. Going back to the Uncle Tupelo days and looking for a way out. The Judds with Why Not Me and Why Nona with some brand new music that's called Kentucky Queen. As we roll through an extra long, extra good set on the feature at 5, this is John R. Miller on East Tennessee's own WDVX.

recollection bleeds through the grain and hardens the soil. 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

East Tennessee's own WDVX. That's brand new music from Sierra Ferrell. That is Paradise. We also heard American Dreaming, Shenandoah Shakedown from John R. Miller, and from his latest, Don't Bet on Me. That's John R. Miller on a Two for Tuesday feature at 5. 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This is Tony Lawson kicking off another extra long, extra good set. 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

oversized load. There's a white cross in the bar ditch where she went off the road. She wasn't going that fast. The responders all say how it ended that bad.

East Tennessee's own WDVX, James McMurtry. The song is called Jackie. Greg Allman from the album Laid Back with the version of Midnight Rider that was a big hit. Trey Hensley with Can't Outrun the Blues and Tennessee Song from Margot Price in that extra long, extra good set. Headed into a Tuesday evening, it is hot in East Tennessee and it's going to stay that way. We have a heat advisory in effect. Do be safe. Stay hydrated. 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Benny Smith's going to be there emceeing. 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That's in Fort Sanders at the corner of 16th and Laurel. And shows that are coming up and at the Laurel Theater include the Clover Valley Boys with Lincoln Park String Band. That's on Thursday, September 24th. New Quintet with Ryan Dunaway on October 2nd. And there's more. You can find out jubileearts.org for more of the information. We invite you to join us for the live WDVX Blue Plate special. It is very special. It's live music downtown, 12 noon, Monday through Saturday. Inside visit Knoxville tomorrow on the corner of Gay Street and Summit Hill Drive. Lance Cowan will be playing tomorrow. 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

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Silverado, formerly Mike and the Moon Pies, is playing this Friday night, September 18th, 7:30. Channing Wilson and John R. Miller is going to open the show. Gates at 6, lawn chairs are welcome. 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We are very fortunate to be able to do what we do, and we thank you for supporting it here at WDVX. This is Tony Lawson, the Bluegrass Spatial.

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0: And a great big good evening to you right here on this fine Tuesday evening. I sure hope you're doing great. I know we are, and we're glad to be back in the studio once again to bring you the Bluegrass Special. For the next 3 hours, you're going to be riding along with us, listening to some of the very best in traditional bluegrass music, going all the way back to the first generation of bluegrass, all the way up to today's time. I'm Alex Leach, and thanks so much for joining us. I hope you make plans to sit back, relax, and enjoy, and ride right along with us as we listen to some great bluegrass music. Now, as always, we like to start off the show with a little tribute to the Big Mon himself, the man who started it all, Mr. Bill Monroe. So let's do that right now. Let's go back to the classic days of bluegrass and get a good one from Mr. Bill Monroe and all the bluegrass boys, the father of bluegrass music, right here on East Tennessee's own WDVX. You're riding with us on the Bluegrass Special.
1: Now we're going to call on Blake Williams here, and he's got a fine banjo number titled Sugarloaf Mountain.

He's a good banjo player. Blake Williams. Thank you. Now we're going to call on our guitar player on his left-hand side here, and he's going to sing a fine song for you folks here today entitled The Old Hometown.

Thank you. Tom Ewan from the state of Ohio. That's fine singing right there. Now the Bluegrass Quartet's got a number picked out for you folks here. I think it's really a wonderful number. I am working on a building.

0: Thank you. 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All right. I'd like to play another one on the mandolin here. And, okay, you got to stay with me, boy. It's called Rawhide. Are you ready?
1: I think.

0: 이거. 와하. Thank you, thank you, thank you.
1: East Tennessee's own WDVX, and wrapping up our first set of music on the Bluegrass Special, a full set of Bill Monroe and the Bluegrass Boys, Bill's date of birth just a couple of days ago, and we want to remember the father of bluegrass music tonight. We'll have some more Bill Monroe coming up in the Classic Bluegrass Hour, and looking forward to that. So glad to have you with us. I'm Alex Leach, and you're with us now on the Bluegrass Special. We'll get back to the music here in just a second, but first, WDVX thanks Garza Law Firm for their support and for sponsoring our 2026 Summer Nights Concert Series. 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Well, let's keep this music rolling along. I've got a set of all brand new bluegrass coming your way, and here is the last recording of Miss Dolly Parton. We remember Dolly tonight, and this is going to be on a Stanley Brothers tribute album coming out here in the near future. Dolly's on it, and it's called Bound to Ride, up next on the Bluegrass Special.
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WDVX wrapping up a set of all new bluegrass. That was from Wyatt Ellis, and we just recorded that one a while back, and it's out now, called Rocky Top Bottom. Before that, yours truly, Alex Leach, with Morning Green. Virginia Gal from Bronwyn, the Asheville Mountain Boys in there with Another Day, and Dolly Parton kicking us off with Bound to Ride. I'm Alex Leach, glad to have you with us on the Bluegrass Special, the Classic Bluegrass Hour coming up at 8 o'clock. We've got a lot of good Bill Monroe

0: who had a birthday just a couple of days ago, and we're looking forward to that coming up here in just a little bit. WDVX also presents the final Summer Nights Concert Series and Radio Show of the Year at Yeehaw Brewing in Knoxville with former BR549 frontman Chuck Mead and special guests The Royal Hounds Wednesday, October 14th. 6 p.m. doors, and the show starts at 7. WDVX will be on site with merch, including our new T-shirts from the design contest. Thanks to ORNL Federal Credit Union, Garza Law, and Yeehaw Brewing for their support of WDVX Summer Nights Concert Series. Looking forward to that one coming up on October 14th. Right now, back into the music, Mr. Danny Lee Davis up next on the Bluegrass Special.
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East Tennessee's own WDVX. Steve Sparkman right there with the five-string banjo on one called Shamrock. Ronnie McCurry right before that from his album Heartbreak Town. Fenced in with Take a Little Time. The Gillis Brothers with Are You Waiting Just for Me? And Danny Lee Davis kicking us off on that good set of music here on the Bluegrass Spatial. I'm Alex Leach. We'll get back to the music in just a second. 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Live music including Honky Tonk Thursday nights and the WDVX Big Plate Fridays at noon. Joining us this Friday, it's Jason Lee Wilson and James County. Barley'sKnoxville.com for food and beer menus and event calendar information. Greatly appreciate their support for helping us keep the music going. As I said a little bit ago, the Classic Bluegrass Hour coming up from 8 until 9, and we're going to play a live set from Bill Monroe, recorded in Berryville, Virginia back in 1960. We're going to have about a 30-minute segment in the Classic Bluegrass Hour, remembering the father of bluegrass music. Bill had a birthday just a couple of days ago, and we're going to have a good time with the classic set tonight as we remember Bill. Coming up next, more good music. We've got the Sprouse Brothers from an album they recorded a few years ago. Had a good jam with those fine fellas a few weeks ago up in the state of Virginia. And here's one from them, the Sprouse Brothers, up next on the Bluegrass Spatial.

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